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B-Dub's boarding pass starts Monday, and we'll tell you where we're sending you and when in minutes. 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
1: 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Apparently, Disney took that personal. 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
2: 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Some people say I do too much, but I don't think so, because I need to be busy. I have new dreams every day, and once you get in a position to where you can do a lot of stuff, why not? You know, so I always want to be remembered as somebody that really loved their life and really loved their work, really appreciated the opportunities to get to do so many things.
1: 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I love that for Dolly. Celebrating her all day here, that is your Country Snack Pack. 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
1: Kenny Chesney's hanging with us all next week. He dropped Silver Sands Marina today. It's solid. It's a great project, and I cannot wait to hear some of these songs live in 2027 on the original Vibe Room tour, of course. If you live on the West Coast, you're not going to see it unless you fly to Denver. Like, he's not coming anywhere in the Pacific Northwest, California, Oregon, Washington. Not happening. Probably because of all the Vegas shows the last 2 years.

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1023. Ella Langley has been choosing more than Texas lately. We know who, Tucker Wetmore, and we know that it's true thanks to a second source that reported it the other day. We'll get into that next in the breakdown brought to you by T-Mobile.

First full fall weekend. Looking for you tonight in Morris at Cornfest. Tomorrow morning in Antioch before the Fall Wine Walk. 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

0: Chicagoland's Free Country 98.3 and 102.3. It's been a while since we've done one, but we're launching B-Dub's Boarding Pass on Monday. We're sending you to Las Vegas to see Luke Bryan and Jason Aldean, Allegiant Stadium, John Party and Chase Matthew on that show too. 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

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Luke Bryan talks Crash My Playa 2027 in minutes. It's B-Dub. He's on the show coming up.

to the world. The White Sox are back in the playoffs. Chicagoland's country is rooting for the Southsiders. Let's make this

0: it with the fan base down there. And then they do get to kind of let their hair down and get a little beach time. And it feels like a vacation that you're working at, too.
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2: 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How did she want us to remember her?
3: 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I want people to remember me as a fun person that didn't take myself too serious, but took my work serious, but enjoyed it at the same time. I love the fact that I get to work with all these kids' things, but I love the fact that I get to do so many things. Some people say I do too much, but I don't think so, because I need to be busy. I have new dreams every day, and once you get in a position to where you can do a lot of stuff, why not? You know, so I always want to be remembered as somebody that really loved their life and really loved their work, really appreciated the opportunities to get to do so many things.
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1: Anyone else love just a cool, brisk morning? 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
1: Well, Gen Z has apparently found another thing millennials are doing wrong in text. 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

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Hey, what are you getting into this weekend? If you're seeing a show or going to a concert and it's live and it's country, I want to know about it. 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

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We'll get into that next.

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We're sending you and a friend to Vegas this December. B-Dub's Boarding Pass is putting you on a plane to Jason Aldean and Luke Bryan at Allegiant Stadium December 11th. The winning starts Monday.

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Ella Langley has been choosing more than Texas lately. We know who, Tucker Wetmore, and we know that it's true thanks to a second source that reported it the other day. We'll get into that next in the breakdown brought to you by T-Mobile.

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1: 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Regardless, if you're listening to music this weekend, Kenny's Silver Sands Marina definitely needs to be on your agenda. 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

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I've got your most wanted song of the day coming up next. 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

0: 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I'm Lon Helton, born and raised right here in Chicagoland. 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
1: 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I'll talk to you on Monday.

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1: Celebrating the life of Dolly all day today for 9 to 5 day, 9 to 5, September 25th. How did she want us to remember her?
2: Well, no, I want to be remembered for everything good I did. I want people to remember me as a fun person that didn't take myself too serious, but took my work serious, but enjoyed it at the same time. I love the fact that I get to work with all these kids things, but I love the fact that I get to do so many things. Some people say I do too much, but I don't think so, because I need to be busy. I have new dreams every day, and once you get in a position to where you can do a lot of stuff, why not? You know, so I always want to be remembered as somebody that really loved their life and really loved their work, really appreciated the opportunities to get to do so many things.
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0: Welcome back to She's Country. My name is Emily Harlan. We are celebrating the women of country music, and it is time for She's Collabing on She's Country. So Miranda Lambert and Ella Langley, they are not strangers to collabing together. Of course, they wrote the hit song Choosing Texas together. They have a song out together. But their new one, Snakeskin Boots, comes out on Miranda's album that's being dropped October 2nd, Crisco. And this is what it sounds like.
1: Once upon another time, when angels roam Mulholland Drive, long before she left Los Angeles. Like roses on the black lapel, one by one they all just fell like stars into the hills of Beverly.

like that one a lot. That was Miranda Lambert and Ella Langley, their new song, Snakeskin Boots, which is going to be on Miranda Lambert's album, Crisco, that comes out October 2nd. I cannot wait to hear the whole thing. Here's Miranda and Ella now, their song off of Ella's album. It's Butterfly Season on She's Country.

Emily, good morning. This is She's Country, 3 hours every Saturday morning, highlighting all the amazing females in country music, their stories, their lives, and their songs, right here at Chicagoland's free country,

You are listening to She's Country. My name is Emily Harland. For 3 hours, we celebrate the incredible women of country music. And coming up next, it's time for She's Crushing on She's Country. Of course, I'm talking about Ella Langley and the latest record that she broke. I feel like each week it's a new one. This one is really big, though. We are talking all about it. That is next, right here on She's Country.

0: know.
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1: You got to crank the

So a little crispness in the air. You got to like that for the first official weekend of autumn. Hey, it's Jim Ryan checking in on a day that's going to be spectacular for the Antioch Wine Walk. More on that and where you can catch up with Drew later. But it is a pick-a-chicket weekend, so let's do that. October 3rd or 4th downtown at the Auditorium Theater. You get to pick which show, okay? So the word I need from you is chicks. 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Chicks, C-H-I-C-K-S. 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

Well, People Magazine says it's true, and they never lie, right? Chicagoland's free country, it's Jim. Rumors about Ella Langley and Tucker Wetmore started last December when the two were at a bar in the British Virgin Islands. This past Tuesday, they were spotted leaving the Nashville Songwriter Awards together. And you know what? Good on them if they are an item.

mentioned, Drew's going to be there, and it is a great-looking day for you to join him. I'm talking about the Village of Antioch Fall Wine Walk. It's going on today. Drew's going to be downtown on Main Street between 10 and noon. Go explore everything that downtown Antioch has to offer. It's really a cool place if you've never been. And if you've been, you know what I'm talking about. 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
2: 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Some people say I do too much, but I don't think so, because I need to be busy. I have new dreams every day, and once you get in a position to where you can do a lot of stuff, why not? You know, so I always want to be remembered as somebody that really loved their life and really loved their work, really appreciated the opportunities to get to do so many things.
1: 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I love that for Dolly. Celebrating her all day here, that is your country snack pack. 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

All right, there's a couple reasons you should be listening to B-Dub tonight. Hey, it's Jim Ryan. One, Kenny Chesney is going to be on the show. That's pretty cool. And he's got details on his boarding pass, which starts on Monday. Yeah, B-Dub's going to give you a chance to see Luke Bryan and Jason Aldean in Las Vegas. 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

0: 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It's Jim Ryan on a Pick a Chicket weekend. That's right. The chicks are coming downtown. You get to pick either October 3rd or 4th. Free at 5 after keywords get you in all weekend. 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
14: It was June 1983. 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What's worse, Dad hadn't gotten around to insuring it yet. A few days later, us boys were pulling out nails, stacking up tin, and saving whatever poles were salvageable. 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

say so. Who is ready for a beautiful Saturday? The Village of Antioch Farmers Market happening right now. We're counting down to the Wine Walk, downtown Sequoia Creek Park in Antioch with Drew and Free Country. I hope to see you soon.

Which Chicks show do you want to go to? It is your Pick a Chicket weekend. Yep, you heard that right. Pick a Chicket every hour today and tomorrow. More chances to be there. Grab the keywords free at 5 after. Hi, it's Drew. Hope you have a great Saturday here at Free Country. On a train.

So I was kind of shocked when I saw this. Chicagoland's free country. It's Jim Ryan. According to those in the know, some common things that are known in Hollywood, like steroids are very common. Spoilers are no accident. All men dye their hair in Hollywood. And your favorite celebrity definitely has genital herpes. I could have lived without knowing that. Girl,

0: is better than one chick's concert. Two of them, and you get to choose. It's our Pick a Chicket Weekend. 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Hold on. Is that right? Okie dokie. 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
1: 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I think registration, you can start to check in at 11 o'clock. It starts at noon. And here's the cool part, okay? You are all over downtown Antioch, over 35 stops, dozens and dozens of wine. They're going to give you a bottle of wine. 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They're going to give you a bunch of prizes and stops throughout Antioch. The weather could not be more perfect. I got your Shaboozy tickets, and you can't miss us. 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We are here until noon. The wine walk starts at noon. I got your Shaboozy tickets. It's Saturday. We got college football. I would love to see you. So come find us in Antioch, downtown until noon, with free country.
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you haven't scored your Kenny Chesney tickets yet, oh, it's all right. It's all right. We're going to do it again all this coming week. Drew's got your first chance Monday morning. Kenny's coming back with the Vibe Tour Soldier Field next summer, along with Sheryl Crow, Eric Church, and Graylin James. We can get you in all this coming week. Free at 5 after keywords, all right? Drew's got your first one at 6:05. You got to be there to see Kenny do this. Carry On at Chicagoland's Free Country.

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It's Jim. Hope you're having a great weekend so far. Recently at Luke Bryan's Nashville show, Chris Stapleton joined him on stage. It was rumored this guy was going to join him too. Turned out not to happen. Luke Combs at Free Country 98.3 and 102.3.

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We pop on. 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

0: 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I'm Jim Ryan. It is a good-looking weekend for the Fall Wine Walk. Antioch is the spot. That's where Drew is. Free Country out there today till noon. You'll find him on Main Street. I am going to find my way into getting you another free at 5 after keyword so you can pick a chicket. Yes, you get to pick which chick show you want to go to downtown October 3rd or 4th. I'll do that at 11.05. Hang on.
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2: 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How did she want us to remember her?
3: 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I want people to remember me as a fun person that didn't take myself too serious, but took my work serious, but enjoyed it at the same time. I love the fact that I get to work with all these kids things, but I love the fact that I get to do so many things. Some people say I do too much, but I don't think so because I need to be busy. I have new dreams every day, and once you get in a position to where you can do a lot of stuff, why not? You know, so I always want to be remembered as somebody that really loved their life and really loved their work. Really appreciated the opportunities to get to do so many things.
2: 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I love that for Dolly. Celebrating her all day here, that is your country snack pack. 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
2: It is a beautiful Saturday. We just landed the blue sky. It's Drew. It's Free Country. We are in downtown Antioch. I like to say we're tailgating for the Fall Wine Walk. Registration starts at 11, check-in, I should say, and then the wine walk starts at noon. There's still opportunities to get in on it because across downtown Antioch, over 35 stops, dozens of wines to try, and all thanks to the folks at Raymond Kia and Raymond Chevy in Antioch. By the way, a plug for Raymond Kia today. They got a cool classic car show happening, so maybe you stop there on your way to the wine walk. But we're here at the Farmers Market, downtown Antioch, Sequoia Creek Park, with Shibuzi tickets and a whole bunch of friends. And my recommendation so far, we just tried the South Korean barbecue from the beef jerky guy. There's a cake pop guy. It's got like blueberry cream cheesecake something. I mean, it was a very exotic name. But we've got popcorn. We have hats. We've got arts and crafts. And Wayne, my tech guy, he's already had two beers from the little coffee place. So, I mean, it's college football day. It's tailgating day. No, I'm just teasing. He's only had one. Okay, so come and see us downtown Antioch, Sequoia Creek Park with Shibuzi tickets. We're here until noon with Free Country and Drew.
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I am Jim Ryan. The question you need to answer is, which one do you want? It's a pick a chicket weekend, October 3rd to 4th, downtown Auditorium Theater. The chicks are coming. Which show do you want to go to? Text me the keyword downtown. There you go. That is your free at 5 after. 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That is 800-593-FREE. Text me the word downtown.

0: The Village of Antioch Fall Wine Walk check-in has begun downtown Antioch, Sequoia Creek Park. It's Drew. We're here at the Farmer's Market checking people in. I got Shaboozy tickets. We got the wine flowing. We got the Farmer's Market. All we need is you. Here till noon. See you soon.
1: All

Which chicks show do you want to go to? It is your Pick a Chicken weekend. Yep, you heard that right. Pick a Chicken every hour today and tomorrow. More chances to be there. Grab the keywords free at 5 after. Hi, it's Drew. Hope you have a great Saturday here at Free Country.

0: Hannah, Leah, B-Dub, and me. I'm Lon Helton, born and raised right here in Chicagoland. 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
1: 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It's Drew. It's Free Country. The Fall Wine Walk check-in has already begun. 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
2: Hi, I'm Katie Kotlowski. I'm the Director of Parks and Recreation for the Village of Antioch, and we're just killing it out here with check-in and 450 people almost for our annual fall wine walk.
1: And there's still passes available too.
2: Yeah, we can take up to 450 people because then we run out of giveaways. But I think there's maybe 20 left.
1: How did you dial up such a gorgeous Saturday weather-wise?
2: Oh, I call that in special just for you, Drew. I think it's, due to us after some canceled and events this summer, like our smoke out was canceled, and when we had Everclear here at the beginning of the summer, that was a hot mess, but we made it happen, so we're due this beautiful day.
1: After the weather cleared out for Everclear, you had like 5,000 people here until 11 p.m.
2: It was absolute insanity, and so much fun, and a long day, but totally worth it.
1: What is your favorite aspect of the fall wine walk here for people who are coming to

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1: And she lives the vibe of ABC, always be closing, always be closing.
0: Absolutely, and she's killing it. 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
0: Absolutely. 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
1: Yes.
0: Every day feels like apple pie on the 4th of July. a friend of mine, I just ran by her in the park, and she said, it just feels like Gilmore Girls. And I'm a little too old to know what that means, but I think it was positive.
1: Take the compliment.
0: Yes, I'll take it.
1: Thank you, Katie.
0: Thank you, Drew.
1: All right, we're here. 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

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I'm Jim Ryan. I never realized this. I know laundry's a big deal for a weekend activity, but if you ever put jeans on out of the dryer and they're super tight, might be because you had too much heat. A lot of jeans contain spandex, and the heat can break that down. So they tell you you should either not have any heat or very low heat. There you go. There's your wash tip for the weekend. New now from Zach John King, Get to Drinking. It's not too early for that, right? 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

0: here's what I'm thinking. You're at Free Country 98.3 and 102.3. I am Jim Ryan. You'd like to pick a chick, wouldn't you? Free at 5 after keywords. You get to pick the chick show you want to go to October 3rd or 4th, downtown at the Auditorium Theater. All right? So I have got another one of those free at 5 after keywords, and that will happen at 12:05, so you can get to pick a chick. Hang on.
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4: 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You are in downtown Antioch at Sequoia Creek Park. Hi there, it's Drew. It's Free Country at 102.3. 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

Which chick's show do you want to go to? It is your Pick a Chicken weekend. Yep, you heard that right. Pick a Chicken every hour today and tomorrow. More chances to be there. Grab the keywords free at 5 after. Hi, it's Drew. Hope you have a great Saturday.

has been confirmed. Tucker Wetmore and Ella Langley, yes, they are dating. They are a couple. It's been a rumor for a while, but Tucker is Ella's man and Ella is Tucker's lady. His latest, Who Told You That, at Chicagoland's Free Country.

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Brian is going to be there, and it looks like the weather is cooperating with us. I do believe tickets are still available. I was there last month. I love sitting in the lawn. Get those lawn.

0: never thought I'd have beef with the generation next to me, but I do. I have beef with Gen Zers. I would really like them to stop calling me ma'am for starters. Like, you're hardly a couple of years younger than me. And I know maybe they're just being polite, but I'm not having it. I'm Leah. Hope you're having a great weekend here at Chicagoland's Free Country. And now they are asking us millennials to stop adding LOL or haha to the end of every text. I guess it comes off passive aggressive to them. They say that signing off with an emoji or just nothing at all is fine. And the best comment, there are a lot of millennials commenting on this, is the one that I copied. You can pry my LOL from my cold, dead hands. I am never going to stop. I have actually tried to stop, and not because Gen Z asked me to, but because I'm like, am I really LOLing? And then I'm like, no, you know what? It's my crutch when it comes to texting. And we were texting before you were even a thought in your parents' head. Okay, Gen Zers, don't tell us how to text. You're going to need to know how to text, though. It's a pick a chicket weekend. What show are you going to go to? Sending you to go see the chicks, another keyword on deck.
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1: 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How did she want us to remember her?
2: 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Some people say I do too much, but I don't think so because I need to be busy. I have new dreams every day, and once you get in a position to where you can do a lot of stuff, why not? You know, so I always want to be remembered as somebody that really loved their life and really loved their work. Really appreciated the opportunities to get to do so many things.
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Doesn't end here. No, Kenny Chesney, we were doing this all week, free at 5 after, sending you next summer to go see him, Soldier Field, and we are going to do it again. It gets started back up Monday morning here, 6:05 with Drew Walker. And then tonight, biggest party on the radio in Chicagoland. Kenny Chesney is going to be hanging with B-Dub. It all gets started at 7 at Chicagoland's Free Country.

It's the last weekend of September. Absolutely crazy, but it feels like we are allowed officially to lean into fall. And I have so many friends who have been leaning into fall since August. Their house decorated already. Hannah B. But maybe it's a football game, a bonfire, a fall drink, a sweatshirt, whatever makes it feel like fall to you. What's the first thing that you do that makes you go, oh yeah, it's fall? Putting a soup on the stove and just that chill in the air. Jason Aldean, new, now, anytime soon at Chicagoland's Free Country.

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Brooks and Dunn, they are returning as headliners at the Two Step In Festival in Texas next April with Free Country at 98.3 and 102.3, and they're bringing along Ella Langley this time. New now from Zach John King, get to drinking. And that's good advice. It's a Saturday. Nine.

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The White Sox are back in the playoffs. 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

Which Chick's show do you want to go to? It is your Pick a Chicken weekend. Yep, you heard that right. Pick a Chicken every hour today and tomorrow. More chances to be there. 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Hi, it's Drew. 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

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My personal favorite, bimpert, which means a stupid, foolish person. Now, that's going to be my new favorite insult. You're such a bimpert. New, now from Hudson Westbrook, painted you pretty. Don't be a bimpert.

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Well, J.D. Power just released their latest list of the 10 worst airports in the United States. Does Chicago fall on this list? You bet we do. I'll tell you where coming up before 6 o'clock. First, noon now from John Morgan, Kid Myself.

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Whatever you're doing Monday morning, I don't care if you are in your car driving to work, if you normally sleep in, you're going to want to wake up, or if you're going to be like at an important meeting, you need to be available at 7:20 Monday morning, because this guy, the one and only Kenny Chesney, calling in to Drew Walker Monday morning. They're going to talk all things Soldier Field when he brings his show there next June with Eric Church. You're going to want to tune in Monday morning at 7:20 at Free Country

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4: Take a look under your bed. Find stuff under there? What about jobs? No? Now try your basement. There's a pair of overalls that overall you're not so into anymore. A perfectly good laptop that hasn't sat in your lap in months. And even more stuff, but still no jobs? Well, you really have both. See, stuff is defined as household articles considered as a group. Sometimes this stuff is no longer needed. Wait, no longer needed? 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